cold night. I expect she'll never leave my mind. And I walk round broken, skeptical, hoping one day she'll return to my side.

Well, I suppose you're expecting me to say something now, aren't you? Sorry, I'm getting a few things ready and forgot that song was just going to finish, which it did. It did what it was supposed to do. I didn't do what I was supposed to do. Good morning, Jim. Good to hear from you. Yeah, it's a while since I've been here. Yeah, I think it's back in June sometime that I stepped into breakfast. Aisling is off with Edward. They're gone to the IVARC show and we'll have a special programme, special outside broadcast coming between 10 and 12. Plenty of stuff happening. As I say, Heritage Week is happening throughout this week and I've been out and about actually for the Daily. We had a lovely, series of programmes or short pieces on the breakfast show with Aisling, as it turned out, called Back in My Day. And I've been out and about talking to people in advance of things happening. And later this morning, if all goes to plan, we'll have a piece that I recorded about an amazing project that's happening. And there is a Carlow connection, even though I was down in... I was down in Shannon Harbour, which is not far from Burren, County Offaly, but I was there looking at T107. It's just a beautiful barge. Now, I don't know if you've ever been on one or up close to one, but it's an amazing looking thing and a huge amount of work has gone in to bringing it back to its former glory. So I had a chat with two of the many people involved in that amazing project that's coming up later on. Plenty more as well, heritageweek.ie. And you can go in and you can search by, you can use keywords. So if you're looking for something about sport or about heritage or local history or whatever, you can type those things in. You can go in further and then you can say what's happening today, what's happening tomorrow in Carlow or Kilkenny or Laois or whatever you like. It's a very well put together site, I have

0: Summer. Potential. And Rihanna before that, We Found Love. It's 25 minutes-ish before 9 o'clock. I asked if you had any suggestions for cheesy ballads. I haven't got anything yet, but I have plenty of entries for the Easy Quiz. And I wouldn't blame you at all. It's €400 today. 10 simple questions, but you've got 30 seconds and all that goes with it. Live on radio with us, we'll be picking a competitor in the next hour, and we'll try and do it around this time in the next hour. But when we come back, we'll have music from Bonnie Tyler. See, I went ahead and picked one.
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0: Here for the big moments, the small moments, and everything that matters in between. Easy. Ireland's easiest quiz on KCLR's Weekend Breakfast.
6: Well, we say that. It's not always that easy, but we'll see what happens. Joining me on the line this morning is Philly Dwyer. Good morning, Philly. Normally, I get texts from you when you're in the

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0: Turn a best friend to an ex-friend. 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
1: It was 2019. I met a boy on the street with black ripped jeans, and it wasn't like me.

0: for Glasner over, who again has performed the greatest heroics of Crystal Palace over the past few years in winning the cup, beating Man City to win the Community Shield, and then, or beating Liverpool, should I say, to win the Community Shield, and then, you know, being European trophy winners and taking the Conference League. You'd like to think he'd have a long time at Forest there, but the clubs I listed, the previous clubs, like from Bournemouth down to Brentford, those who finished 6th to 9th, again, punching massively above their weight, quite simply because everybody has combined together and there's a unified vision. And probably most importantly, they've got a good coach in who they have left alone. And they have recruited well when, say, in the case of Brentford, Thomas Frank did magnificently. Then he went to Tottenham and they recruited very well in terms of his replacement as well in bringing in Keith Andrews. And now he's got Damien Duff there as well.
1: Yeah, I have a few more questions to ask you, Will, about the management, but just stick with us for a moment and we'll come back in about a minute and a half time.
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1: Yes, you're very welcome back to KCLR Sport. If you haven't heard a little bit earlier on, in the earliest kickoff of the day in the Premier League, Hull City overcoming Manchester United 2-0. Now, there is 4 more fixtures to come this afternoon. 3 of them kicking off in 20 minutes' time. That's 3 p.m. Just to run through them very briefly. Everton against Crystal Palace. Ipswich against Sunderland. Nottingham Forest against Leeds. While at 5:30, it is Brentford hosting Tottenham Hotspur. A quick update on the hurling side of things in Kilkenny, because plenty of intermediate and junior fixtures going on this afternoon and into this evening. One game has reached full time, that is in intermediate between St Actons and Mooncoyne. It finished with an 8-point victory for Mooncoyne, 122-211 there. As I said, plenty more fixtures to come this afternoon from across both intermediate and junior. We'll keep you very close and in touch with them. But for now, back to our Premier League chat with Will Downing. Will, we were chatting a little bit about management just before we took, a short break. I want to have a quick look at Manchester City because, of course, Pep Guardiola, his departure, and Enzo Maresca coming in and replaced him. My biggest query or question or curiosity about this appointment of Enzo Maresca in the place of Pep Guardiola is, can he live up to Pep's legacy? What's your opinion?
0: Well, there's the million-dollar question. I think the fact is, when Man City were getting Pep Guardiola in, they were getting in one of the 2-3 best football coaches in the world. And now that Guardiola's departed, and like it seems very much on, it does seem to be on his terms, they are not getting one of the 3 best coaches in the world in. If you still rank Guardiola as being, you know, in that stratosphere, then they are losing somebody absolutely incredible who could still do an immense job for him. But there's been bits of turmoil there. We've seen shots from the internal documentary, the Amazon show in Manchester City, where there's you know, been a lot of argument between Guardiola

0: Ag sinim na Haran is Farlat, trí Carlach is Cal Cuinnig. 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

Missy Laura, that is Suki Waterhouse and My Fun, taken from her 2024 album Memoir of a Sparkle Muffin. Some Beirut in the middle with Fisher Island Sound, and Grizzly Bear starting us off tonight with 2 weeks. If you're a fan of Fontaine's DC, we will have their brand new single imminently in these next three, actually. But first to Courtney Burnett from her latest album, This Is One Thing at a Time.

There we go. The brand new single from Fontaines DC called Marianne. They performed that actually at their Maid of Ale performance recently. The last ever performance at Maid of Ale, in its current guise anyway. But that is the lead single from their forthcoming fifth album, Five? How have we got to five already? It'll be produced by James Ford again. He produced their last album, Romance. So clearly those guys work well together. It's going to be titled Dopamine Chamber and it's set to be released on October 16th. I think this song kind of was championed by their late manager who told the guys they'd be mad not to have it on an album, so I'd say this is a little bit bittersweet for them to have it out in the world. This is Casey Lohr, and this is Someone Great.

That is brand new from Fujiya and Miyagi. It's called The Lowest Common Denominator. That track comes with news of a new album called New A Shiny Object. It is due out this October. Something from Beth Orton on the way in a second. But first, some Radiohead.